I just bought me a great long ticket, gonna use it at 4 p.m. So you can call your secret love and tell the news to him. You thought your little romance was on the strict QT. So if you want your freedom, PDQ, divorce me, COD. I won't be around to hear you cry. I'm Texas bound, and by, you can reach me down in Dallas, General Delivery. So if you want your freedom, PDQ, divorce me, COD.

feeling blue, you'll find that you can't pay your bills with a little old IOU. This dynamite you're messing with may be TNT. So if you want your freedom, PDQ, divorce.

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And you can be sure I'll always love you, because you're the best mama

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Tell me again, we're alone and I'm listening, listening so hard that it hurts.

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And when things go wrong, dear, just hold

0: Så skal vi over til en av de som ble den virkelig store, nemlig Johnny Cash. 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Og en av de som ble skikkelig populær, den heter A Boy Named Sue. Jeg har valgt å ta med en live-versjon fra St. Quentin-fengselet som kom ut da i 1969.
1: Well, my daddy left home when I was 3, and he didn't leave much to Ma and me, just this old guitar and an empty bottle of booze. Now, I don't blame him 'cause he run and hid, but the meanest thing that he ever did was before he left, he went and named me Sue. Well, he must have thought that it was quite a joke, and it got a lot of laughs from a lots of folks. Seems I had to fight my whole life through. Some gal would giggle and I'd get red, and some guy'd laugh and I'd bust his head. I tell you, life ain't easy for a boy named Sue. 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But I made me a vow to the moon and stars, I'd search the honky-tonks and bars and kill that man that gave me that awful name.

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I tell you, I fought tougher men, but I really can't remember when. He kicked like a mule and he bit like a crocodile. I heard him laugh and then I heard him cussing. He went for his gun and I pulled mine first. He stood there looking at me and I saw him smile. He said, son, this world is rough, and if a man's gonna make it, he's gotta be tough. And I know I wouldn't be there to help you along. So I give you that name and I said goodbye. I knew you'd have to get tough or die. And it's that name that helped to make you strong. Yeah, he said, now you just fought one hell of a fight, and I know you hate me and you got the right to kill me now, and I wouldn't blame you if you do. But you ought to thank me before I die for the gravel in your guts and the spit in the eye, 'cause I'm the that named you Sue.

make each day brand new. And for all the hurt that I know you've gone through for me, the only thing I know how to say is,

I remember Mom singing the old Rugged Cross. And Dad would harmonize with that deep voice of his.